0: or respond ambulance request at Curry Manor, 1458 Quilling Road. (1174) responds to ambulance at Curry Manor, 1458 Quill Lane and Roseburg Crescent Musical Lane and Maplewood Lane, 1570.
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6876, you're responding 1104 Gasly Road in Myrtle Creek, crosses for Clara Drive. It's a female that called 911. She's just yelling for help and keeps calling the name Ted. She's not coming to the phone. Sounds like somebody may have fallen down. And then she disconnected the phone and we tried to call her back and it's just busy.

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1: Just recovering. I copied 6870 on route from Roseburg. 1631 just arrived on scene. Fire dispatched to 1901. Go ahead with your traffic.
0: 1901's in service.
1: 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You're in service. This is for a 97-year-old male who fell down in the front yard, 1104 Gasly Road in Myrtle Creek, and they're not sure if he's injured.
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0: 375, it was clear from Three Rivers about 10 ago. We are returning to service.
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0: Can we check and see if this isn't possibly 1104 North Yazley and see if maybe one of the names will tie in with something out there in that address?
1: Affirm, the correct address is going to be 1104 North Yazley.
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0: trailer at Medical Aid, 5196 Old Highway 99 South in Roseburg. It's going to be the Kelly's Corner. 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It's going to be the Chevron Kelly. 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
1: 1303 is en route. Could you have 1331 respond in place of 1333?

1135 and 1171, respond to a medical aid at 123 and west across the country in Oakland. 1303, 1331, and 1332, I copy responding to a fire alarm on Northwest Klein Street in Roseburg. This is a report of a fire alarm showing zone 10 from the smoke detector.

having a seizure that's going to be parked in the back parking lot in a silver 14 Dodge Avenger with their hazards on. At 11:35 and 11:71, I copy you responding to the medical aid at 1258 Arcadia Drive and Roadster across the country in Oakview. This is going to be for a 71-year-old female conscious and breathing with sliced her finger on a knife while cooking.

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1: 75 responding to Umpqua Valley.

be responding to the medical aid ambulance only at 525 West Umpqua Street, number 2A in Roseburg. It's at Umpqua Valley Care Rehab Center, crossed with French Center in Harvard. This is going to be for a 76-year-old female, conscious and breathing with rectal bleeding. I copy you responding to the medical aid at 661 Southeast Johnson Street in Winston, crossed with LeBlue and Rose Ridge. This is going to be for an 81-year-old female. They had a medical signal. She had fallen and injured her right knee from a standing position.